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0: Here is your daily WXED local weather forecast.
1: This is Marianne Chainer with your Elwood City weather forecast for Tuesday, July 28th. Morning thunderstorms. High temperature 81. Low temperature 64. Looking ahead to Wednesday, morning clouds and afternoon sun. High temperature 78. Low temperature 60. On Thursday, partly cloudy. High temperature 81. Low temperature 58. Elwood City's highly anticipated event is Elwood City's Fall Fest and Car Cruise, presented by the Elwood City Chamber of Commerce on Saturday, September 26th, from 11 a.m. to 5 p.m.

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1: I don't believe it. 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
1: This is Marianne Chainer with your Elwood City weather forecast for Tuesday, July 28th. Morning thunderstorms. High temperature 81. Low temperature 64. Looking ahead to Wednesday, morning clouds and afternoon sun. High temperature 78. Low temperature 60. On Thursday, partly cloudy. High temperature 81. Low temperature 58. Elwood City's highly anticipated event is Elwood City's Fall Fest and Car Cruise, presented by the Elwood City Chamber of Commerce on Saturday, September 26th, from 11 a.m. to 5 p.m.

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1: This is Marianne Chainer with your Elwood City weather forecast for Tuesday, July 28th. Morning thunderstorms. High temperature 81. Low temperature 64. Looking ahead to Wednesday, morning clouds and afternoon sun. High temperature 78. Low temperature 60. On Thursday, partly cloudy. High temperature 81. Low temperature 58. Elwood City's highly anticipated event is Elwood City's Fall Fest and Car Cruise, presented by the Elwood City Chamber of Commerce on Saturday, September 26th, from 11 a.m. to 5 p.m.
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1: This is Marianne Chainer with your Elwood City weather forecast for Tuesday, July 28th. Morning thunderstorms. High temperature 81. Low temperature 64. Looking ahead to Wednesday, morning clouds and afternoon sun. High temperature 78. Low temperature 60. On Thursday, partly cloudy. High temperature 81. Low temperature 58. Elwood City's highly anticipated event is Elwood City's Fall Fest and Car Cruise, presented by the Elwood City Chamber of Commerce on Saturday, September 26th, from 11 a.m. to 5 p.m.

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3: 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Duty is their pride, and firefighters are the indispensable foot soldiers going where they are needed. In the late 1980s, there were 300,000 volunteer firefighters. Now there are less than 30,000. 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You can join the family of firefighters at 724-758-8149, and applications are also taken at the fire station, 411 6th Street in Elwood City, Pennsylvania.

Pennsylvania. 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Phone 1-844-423-5049. 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
0: 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The Elwood City Moose Lodge is proud to have a benefit shuffleboard tournament to benefit John Baldelli and Officer K-9 Backey on August 15th at 1 p.m. at the Elwood City Moose Lodge, Factory Avenue, Elwood City. The Elwood City Area Historical Society on 5th Street in Elwood City is open Monday through Thursday from 10 a.m. till 2 p.m. Their 2026-27 kickoff dinner is September 14th at the Conequenessing Country Club at 6:30 p.m. Dinner is open to the public, $40 each. A benefit shuffleboard tournament at the Elwood City Moose Lodge on Saturday, August 15th at 1 p.m. to benefit K-9 Bakey. The Mud Maker Series on Wednesday, August 5th at the Elwood City Public Library from 4:30 till 6:30 p.m. All ages welcome. 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Experience the art of clay making. The Elwood City Area Public Library, now taking donations for the book sale in October. 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Tuesday, July 28th, 10:15 a.m., jump start to kindergarten. 1 to 3 p.m., interactive play. 1:15 p.m., dino days for kindergarten through second grade. 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From 1970, Joe Cocker with the letter.

Have a good week.

And we grew up in the 60s. We grew up with war on TV every night. A war that your friends were involved in. And I want to do this song tonight for all the young people out there. If you're in your teens, because I remember a lot of my friends when we were 17 or 18, we didn't have much of a chance to think about how we felt about a lot of things. And the next time, they're going to be looking at you. And you're going to need a lot of information to know what you're going to want to do. Because in 1985, blind faith in your leaders or in anything will get you killed. Because what I'm talking about here is

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I think I'm almost choking from the smell of stale perfume. And that cigarette you're smoking, I'm scared half to death.

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Yeah, you dig it? 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Yeah, it's the Tower of Power. It's too sweet to be sour. It's funky like a monkey. 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

Hi, folks. This is Jerry Corbin with a brand new show, what I call the Streets of Rock and Roll. You never know who you're going to run into on the Streets of Rock and Roll. So come along now and let's see what we can get into together. First off, I got to get this thing running. I say we're operating on a shoestring down here, and this equipment don't always want to run right. So you got to work with me a little bit. Let's give it a try and see if we can get it up and running. Hang on, let me give it a couple good kicks. Now we're cooking. Hi, folks. Today we're celebrating the return of the summer solstice. That will happen on June 21st, right around 11:32 p.m. Eastern Standard Time. The solstice happens twice a year, in June and December. The June solstice happens around June 21st, when the sun is directly overhead. This date marks the official beginning of summer in the Northern Hemisphere, occurring when the Earth arrives at the point in its orbit where the North Pole is at its maximum tilt, about 23.5 degrees towards the sun, resulting in the longest day and the shortest night of the calendar year. By longest day, we mean the longest period of sunlight hours. At the time of the June solstice, the Northern Hemisphere receives sunlight at the most direct angle of the year. What that means to us is the sun is shining and the beaches are getting crowded. Summer is upon us. To celebrate the return of the summer solstice and our favorite season, we've scoured the Billboard chart archives and updated the definitive list of the most popular songs about summer ever recorded. These hot summer songs are ranked based on their performance on the Billboard Hot 100 chart from August.

4th, 1958 through May 31st, 2014. Songs are based on an inverse point system, with weeks at number one earning the greatest value and weeks number 100 earning the least. And so we start you out. Our first song, folks, is by the Beach Boys. They're going to sing about their favorite pastime, surfing, in their 1962 pop hit, Surfin' Safari. A Woody was a two-door station wagon, also called a Nomad. It simplified hauling surfboard. With a catchy beat and great harmonies, it stayed on the Hot 100 for 17 weeks. And here it is, the number one summer song, Surfin' Safari.

Hi, folks. This is your host, Jerry Corbin. Perhaps one of the most widely covered tunes epitomizes the season's lighthearted attitude. Billy Stewart's 1966 crossover rendition, which embellished with jazzy horns, bluesy guitar, and funky scatting vocals, peaked at number 10 on the Hot 100. And here it is, from 1966, Summertime by Billy Stewart.

Summer anthems are often defined by the sing-along factor. Aside from the manic laugh and shriek of the song's title at the beginning, the Safari's Wipeout is the exception to the rule. With almost 3 minutes of surf guitar instrumental magic and one of the most memorable drum beats of all time, ladies and gentlemen, from 1962, the Safari's with Wipeout.

Hi, folks. This is your host, Jerry Corbin. You know, Eddie Cochran knew how hard it was to be a teenager, even back in 1958. His slightly rebellious hit raised a holler about just how much of a bummer it was to have to work all summer instead of partying with your girl and your friends. The tune, appropriately featured in the 1980 film Caddyshack, claim, "There ain't no cure for the summertime blues." And here it is from 1958, Summertime Blues.

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This is your host, Jerry Corbin, and you're listening to WXED 107.3 FM radio in Elwood City. Capturing the sweet sadness of saying farewell to a summer love, Chad and Jeremy employ delicate, simple vocals over chugging drums and rich acoustic guitar plucks. In this tune, which entered the Hot 100 in 1964, the folk rock duo remind the listener that there are always the memories to keep you warm in the fall. From 1964, folks, Chad and Jeremy singing A Summer Song.

For those with any nostalgia for the decade of the Pac-Man and leg warmers, the Motels, suddenly last summer, which peaked on the Hot 100 in 1983, will satisfy any craving for an 80s summer music. Over a catchy drum beat and spacey guitar, the emotionally distraught Martha Davis explains in a hot, dusty voice that though the seasons change, that doesn't mean the summer has to end. Ladies and gentlemen, from 1983, the Motels singing Suddenly Last Summer.

Hi, folks. This is Jerry Corbin, and we're celebrating the summer solstice, the longest days of the year, and the Billboard Chart Archives, the most definitive list of the most popular songs about summer ever recorded. And now, the Beach Boys' name alone should conjure images of summer with the California group's many carefree songs about surfing, girls, cars. Peaking on the Hot 100 at number 7 in 1963, Surfer Girl, a romantic ballad channeling the likes of 50s doo-wop with vocal harmonies that will make you yearn for a summer fling. And here we go with the 1963 Beach Boys hit, Surfer Girl.

Seals and Crofts Classic is filled with mellow vibe. The fellas let the wind blow through their hair on this one. Back in 72, this single peaked at number 6 on the Hot 100 list, Summer Breeze by Seals and Crofts.

With eyeliner and snarling guitar, Alice Cooper took the sweet, innocent idea of the first day of summer break and turned it into an Emancipation Proclamation for ditching class permanently. "School," he growled, "was not only out for summer, school's out forever." The gritty tune peaked at number 7 on the Hot 100 in 1972. It's Alice Cooper with "School's Out."

This is Jerry Corbin, and you're listening to WXED 107.3 FM. Are you ready to roll out those lazy, hazy, crazy days of summer? Well, here is Nat King Cole with his number one hit in 1963, number 11 on the charts, Lazy, Hazy, Crazy Days of Summer. Here you go. Roar!

I'm back, folks. This is Jerry Corbin with WXED 107.3. Next up, we got some brassy horns. Blowing like a cool breeze off Lake Michigan, Chicago's real celebration of the hot July day in the park took sights and sounds like people laughing and men selling ice cream all the way to number 3 on the Hot 100 in 1972. Can you dig it? They sing, "Yes, We Can." Saturday in the Park by Chicago, 1972. Here you go.

By the mid-60s, the Beach Boys were the kings of sun and sand. In 1965, they sang the praises of California girls over all others. This song went all the way to number 3 on the Hot 100. California Girls by the Beach Boys.

In 1976, the group War had a soulful, slow jam called Summer. It peaked at number 7 on the Hot 100. It talked about cruising around town with all the windows down, the 8-track player playing all your favorite tunes. And do you remember Bell Bottoms? Well, maybe you'll remember Summer from 1976. Here we go.

Hey folks, this is Jerry Corbin and you're listening to WXED 107.3, Elwood City. In the summer of 1964, the Drifters had a lovely tune about catching some shade and some hot times literally under the boardwalk at the beach. This song spent a lot of quality time on the Hot 100. The tune has become a summer staple covered by many, including Bruce Willis and the Temptations. And here it is. Number 15 in the all-time summer songs, Under the Boardwalk by the Drifters, 1964.

In 1985, Bryan Adams released The Summer of 69. It went straight to number 5 on the Hot 100. This anthem of playing his first real six string and meeting a summer sweetie at the drive-in is a classic, nostalgic ode to the summer of the best days of our lives. So here he is, number 16 on the all-time summer classic hits, Bryan Adams with The Summer of 69.

Hi, folks. This is Jerry Corbin with WXED 107.3. You're listening to The Streets of Rock and Roll, Summer Classics with Jerry Corbin. Mongo Jerry handed the world this laid-back summer track when they released the somewhat tropical jam In the Summertime. In 1970, the UK group's only major U.S. hit, and we love it so much it's number 17 in the all-time summer favorites. In the Summertime by Mongo Jerry.

Hi, folks. We're coming up to the top of the hour. We're going to finish this segment with number 18 on the all-time summer hits, saying, "My love for you will still be strong after the boys of summer have gone." Don Henley patiently awaits the departure of his sweetheart's summer fling so he can regain her affection. In 1984, it was a top five hit and also scored Henley the Grammy Award for Best Male Rock Vocal Performance. Rounding out the hour, this is The Boys of Summer by Don Henley.

0: We are nearing the top of the hour, and it's time for a station identification. This has been Jerry Corbin on the streets of rock and roll, bringing to you the greatest all-time summer songs, celebrating the summer solstice, the longest, hottest days of the year, and the songs that remind us of the best times of our lives. If you're digging the greatest summer hits of all time, I'll see you on the other side, and we'll continue this journey to the sun.
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3: This is Marianne Chainer with your Elwood City weather forecast. For Tuesday, July 28th, morning thunderstorms, high temperature 81, low temperature 64. Looking ahead to Wednesday, morning clouds and afternoon sun, high temperature 78, low temperature 60. On Thursday, partly cloudy, high temperature 81, low temperature 58. Elwood City's highly anticipated event is Elwood City's Fall Fest and Car Cruise, presented by the Elwood City Chamber of Commerce on Saturday, September 26th, from 11 a.m. to 5 p.m.
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3: This is Marianne Chainer with your Elwood City weather forecast. For Tuesday, July 28th, morning thunderstorms, high temperature 81, low temperature 64. Looking ahead to Wednesday,

0: Morning clouds and afternoon sun. High temperature 78. Low temperature 60. On Thursday, partly cloudy. High temperature 81. Low temperature 58. Elwood City's highly anticipated event is Elwood City's Fall Fest and Car Cruise, presented by the Elwood City Chamber of Commerce on Saturday, September 26th from 11 a.m. to 5 p.m.
1: 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Today, we're celebrating the summer solstice. That is, summertime, the longest, warmest days of summer. It happens every June when the Earth arrives at the point of its orbit where the North Pole is at its maximum tilt toward the sun, resulting in the longest day, the shortest night of the calendar year. To celebrate the summer solstice and our favorite season, we've scoured the Billboard chart archives and updated the definitive list of the most popular songs about summer ever recorded. This is part two, and we're going to start you out with a song I know you're going to love. Summer Nights is one of the great movie songs that appeal to everybody. It was made famous by John Travolta and Olivia Newton-John in the movie Grease. This 1978 legacy of Danny and Sandy, their summer fling, warmed up to number 5 at the height of the disco era. And here it is.

This Sly and the Family Stone easy going hit entered the Hot 100 the same month the group played the most iconic summer festival of all time, Woodstock. In the tune, each member expresses a line about what they love most about summer. However, they all agree, that's when I had the most fun. Those summer days,

Number 21 in the all-time favorite summertime songs is Surfin' USA by the Beach Boys in 1963. The Beach Boys sing they'd be gone all summer. And hey, if they didn't make it back before school starts, tell the teacher we're surfing. The song, a reworking of the tune from Chuck Berry's Sweet Little 16, reached the top five of the Hot 100 in 1963. And it's number 21 in overall summer songs. The Beach Boys, Surfin' USA.

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Our next song is number 22 on the all-time favorite summer classics, Endless Summer Nights by Richard Marx in 1988. This ballad about a summer fling, well, it must have done the trick because he later married the woman he was on vacation with when he was inspired to write this song. It reached number 2 on the Billboard charts in 1988, and here it is. Endless Summer Nights.

Way back in 1963, Jan and Dean were going to Surf City. This rock track rode the airwaves to number one on the Billboard charts, and we still love it. It's number 23 in the all-time summer hit, Surf City by Jan and Dean.

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This is Jerry Corbin, and you're listening to WXED 107.3. Today, we're celebrating the summer solstice, the longest, hottest days of the year. Us laymen just call it summer. And to celebrate the return of summer, we have the updated definitive list of the most popular songs about summer ever recorded. And we're going to share it all with you. Number 24 on our all-time summer hits is a 1960 Brian Hyland hit with his song about one shy girl, shy about showing her daring two-piece swimsuit at the beach. So shy, she stayed wrapped up in her blanket, then hid in the water until she turned blue. But there's a happy ending. We got this great song, Itsy Bitsy Teeny Weeny Yellow Polka Dot Bikini by Brian Hyland.

complete with honking cabs and jackhammers, John Sebastian of the Lovin' Spoonful contrasts summer days in New York with summer nights on the rooftop with the cats out looking for kitties. This song hit number one on the Hot 100 in 1966. John Sebastian, number 25 in the all-time favorite summer hits by the Lovin' Spoonful, Summer in the City.

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This is Jerry Corbin, and you're listening to WXED 107.3 FM Radio. Our next song is a song that never ranked, but I love it. It lives on after the passing of the comedian, singer, writer, Bill Zucker. Bill was a friend of mine. He was introduced to me by my daughter, Carly, when she lived in L.A. Bill passed away way too soon, but his song, like our memories of Bill, will never go away. I hope you will enjoy Bill Zucker singing Summer Girl. Summer is officially here, folks. You've heard the best songs, the best summer songs ever. Now go forth and enjoy this summer like it was your last. I know you will. And now,

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As I say goodbye to our listeners, I wish you hot days, warm nights, and cool memories.

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1: This is Marianne Chainer with your Elwood City weather forecast for Tuesday, July 28th. Morning thunderstorms. High temperature 81. Low temperature 64. Looking ahead to Wednesday, morning clouds and afternoon sun. High temperature 78. Low temperature 60. On Thursday, partly cloudy. High temperature 81. Low temperature 58. Elwood City's highly anticipated event is Elwood City's Fall Fest and Car Cruise, presented by the Elwood City Chamber of Commerce on Saturday, September 26th, from 11 a.m. to 5 p.m.

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1: This is Marianne Chainer with your Elwood City weather forecast for Tuesday, July 28th. Morning thunderstorms. High temperature 81. Low temperature 64. Looking ahead to Wednesday, morning clouds and afternoon sun. High temperature 78. Low temperature 60. On Thursday, partly cloudy. High temperature 81. Low temperature 58. Elwood City's highly anticipated event is Elwood City's Fall Fest and Car Cruise, presented by the Elwood City Chamber of Commerce on Saturday, September 26th, from 11 a.m. to 5 p.m.

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1: This is Marianne Chainer with your Elwood City weather forecast for Tuesday, July 28th. Morning thunderstorms. High temperature 81. Low temperature 64. Looking ahead to Wednesday, morning clouds and afternoon sun. High temperature 78. Low temperature 60. On Thursday, partly cloudy. High temperature 81. Low temperature 58. Elwood City's highly anticipated event is Elwood City's Fall Fest and Car Cruise, presented by the Elwood City Chamber of Commerce on Saturday, September 26th, from 11 a.m. to 5 p.m.

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1: This is Marianne Chainer with your Elwood City weather forecast for Tuesday, July 28th. Morning thunderstorms. High temperature 81. Low temperature 64. Looking ahead to Wednesday, morning clouds and afternoon sun. High temperature 78. Low temperature 60. On Thursday, partly cloudy. High temperature 81. Low temperature 58. Elwood City's highly anticipated event is Elwood City's Fall Fest and Car Cruise, presented by the Elwood City Chamber of Commerce on Saturday, September 26th, from 11 a.m. to 5 p.m. A silver sponsor, the Grounds Guys. 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
1: This is Marianne Chainer with your Elwood City weather forecast for Tuesday, July 28th. Morning thunderstorms. High temperature 81. Low temperature 64. Looking ahead to Wednesday, morning clouds and afternoon sun. High temperature 78. Low temperature 60. On Thursday, partly cloudy. High temperature 81. Low temperature 58. 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
1: This is Marianne Chainer with your Elwood City weather forecast for Tuesday, July 28th. Morning thunderstorms. High temperature 81. Low temperature 64. Looking ahead to Wednesday, morning clouds and afternoon sun. High temperature 78. Low temperature 60. On Thursday, partly cloudy. High temperature 81. Low temperature 58. 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
1: This is Marianne Chainer with your Elwood City weather forecast for Tuesday, July 28th. Morning thunderstorms. High temperature 81. Low temperature 64. Looking ahead to Wednesday, morning clouds and afternoon sun. High temperature 78. Low temperature 60. On Thursday, partly cloudy. High temperature 81. Low temperature 58. Elwood City's highly anticipated event is Elwood City's Fall Fest and Car Cruise, presented by the Elwood City Chamber of Commerce on Saturday, September 26th, from 11 a.m. to 5 p.m.
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1: This is Marianne Chainer with your Elmwood City weather forecast for Tuesday, July 28th. Morning thunderstorms. High temperature 81. Low temperature 64. Looking ahead to Wednesday, morning clouds and afternoon sun. High temperature 78. Low temperature 60. On Thursday, partly cloudy. High temperature 81. Low temperature 58. Elmwood City's highly anticipated event is Elmwood City's Fall Fest and Car Cruise, presented by the Elmwood City Chamber of Commerce on Saturday, September 26th, from 11 a.m. to 5 p.m.

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1: This is Marianne Chainer with your Elwood City weather forecast for Tuesday, July 28th. Morning thunderstorms. High temperature 81. Low temperature 64. Looking ahead to Wednesday, morning clouds and afternoon sun. High temperature 78. Low temperature 60. On Thursday, partly cloudy. High temperature 81. Low temperature 58. Elwood City's highly anticipated event is Elwood City's Fall Fest and Car Cruise, presented by the Elwood City Chamber of Commerce on Saturday, September 26th, from 11 a.m. to 5 p.m.

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1: This is Marianne Chainer with your Elwood City weather forecast for Tuesday, July 28th. Morning thunderstorms. High temperature 81. Low temperature 64. Looking ahead to Wednesday, morning clouds and afternoon sun. High temperature 78. Low temperature 60. On Thursday, partly cloudy. High temperature 81. Low temperature 58. Elwood City's highly anticipated event is Elwood City's Fall Fest and Car Cruise, presented by the Elwood City Chamber of Commerce on Saturday, September 26th, from 11 a.m. to 5 p.m.

Hi, folks. This is Jerry Corbin with a brand new show, what I call the Streets of Rock and Roll. You never know who you're going to run into on the Streets of Rock and Roll. So come along now and let's see what we can get into together. First off, I got to get this thing running. I see we're operating on a shoestring down here, and this equipment don't always want to run right, so you got to work with me a little bit. Let's give it a try and see if we can get it up and running. Hang on, let me give it a couple good kicks. Now we're cooking. Hi, folks. Today we're celebrating the return of the summer solstice. That will happen on June 21st, right around 11:32 p.m. Eastern Standard Time. The solstice happens twice a year, in June and December. The June solstice happens around June 21st, when the sun is directly overhead. This date marks the official beginning of summer in the Northern Hemisphere, occurring when the Earth arrives at the point in its orbit where the North Pole is at its maximum tilt, about 23.5 degrees towards the sun, resulting in the longest day and the shortest night of the calendar year. By longest day, we mean the longest period of sunlight hours. At the time of the June solstice, the Northern Hemisphere receives sunlight at the most direct angle of the year. What that means to us is the sun is shining and the beaches are getting crowded. Summer is upon us. To celebrate the return of the summer solstice and our favorite season, we've scoured the Billboard chart archives and updated the definitive list of the most popular songs about summer ever recorded. These hot summer songs are ranked based on their performance on the Billboard Hot 100 chart from August 4th, 1958 through May 31st, 2014. Songs are based on an inverse point system, with weeks at number one earning the greatest value and weeks number 100 earning the least. And so we start you out. Our first song, folks, is by the Beach Boys. They're going to sing about their favorite pastime, surfing, in their 1962 pop hit, Surfing Safari. A Woody was a two-door station wagon, also called a Nomad. It simplified hauling surfboard. With a catchy beat and great harmonies, it stayed on the Hot 100 for 17 weeks. And here it is, the number one summer song, Surfing Safari.

Hi, folks. This is your host, Jerry Corbin. Perhaps one of the most widely covered tunes epitomizes the season's lighthearted attitude. Billy Stewart's 1966 crossover rendition, which embellished with jazzy horns, bluesy guitar, and funky scatting vocals, peaked at number 10 on the Hot 100. And here it is, from 1966, Summertime by Billy Stewart.

Summer anthems are often defined by the sing-along factor. Aside from the manic laugh and shriek of the song's title at the beginning, the Safari's Wipeout is the exception to the rule. With almost 3 minutes of surf guitar instrumental magic and one of the most memorable drum beats of all time, ladies and gentlemen, from 1962, the Safari's with Wipeout.

Hi, folks. This is your host, Jerry Corbin. You know, Eddie Cochran knew how hard it was to be a teenager, even back in 1958. His slightly rebellious hit raised a holler about just how much of a bummer it was to have to work all summer instead of partying with your girl and your friends. The tune, appropriately featured in the 1980 film Caddyshack, claim, "There ain't no cure for the summertime blues." And here it is from 1958, Summertime Blues.

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This is your host, Jerry Corbin, and you're listening to WXED 107.3 FM radio in Elwood City. Capturing the sweet sadness of saying farewell to a summer love, Chad and Jeremy employ delicate, simple vocals over chugging drums and rich acoustic guitar plucks. In this tune, which entered the Hot 100 in 1964, the folk rock duo remind the listener that there are always the memories to keep you warm in the fall. From 1964, folks, Chad and Jeremy singing A Summer Song.

For those with any nostalgia for the decade of the Pac-Man and leg warmers, the Motels, suddenly last summer, which peaked on the Hot 100 in 1983, will satisfy any craving for an 80s summer music. Over a catchy drum beat and spacey guitar, the emotionally distraught Martha Davis explains in a hot, dusty voice that though the seasons change, that doesn't mean the summer has to end. Ladies and gentlemen, from 1983, the Motels singing Suddenly Last Summer.

Hi, folks. This is Jerry Corbin, and we're celebrating the summer solstice, the longest days of the year, and the Billboard Chart Archives, the most definitive list of the most popular songs about summer ever recorded. And now, the Beach Boys' name alone should conjure images of summer with the California group's many carefree songs about surfing, girls, cars. Peaking on the Hot 100 at number 7 in 1963, Surfer Girl, a romantic ballad channeling the likes of 50s doo-wop with vocal harmonies that will make you yearn for a summer fling. And here we go with the 1963 Beach Boys hit, Surfer Girl.

Seals and Crofts Classic is filled with mellow vibe. The fellas let the wind blow through their hair on this one. Back in 72, this single peaked at number 6 on the Hot 100 list, Summer Breeze by Seals and Crofts.

With eyeliner and snarling guitar, Alice Cooper took the sweet, innocent idea of the first day of summer break and turned it into an Emancipation Proclamation for ditching class permanently. Gould, he growled, was not only out for summer, school's out forever. The gritty tune peaked at number 7 on the Hot 100 in 1972. It's Alice Cooper with School's Out.

This is Jerry Corbin, and you're listening to WXED 107.3 FM. Are you ready to roll out those lazy, hazy, crazy days of summer? Well, here is Nat King Cole with his number one hit in 1963, number 11 on the charts, Lazy, Hazy, Crazy Days of Summer. Here you go. Run!

I'm back, folks. This is Jerry Corbin with WXED 107.3. Next up, we got some brassy horns. Blowing like a cool breeze off Lake Michigan, Chicago's real celebration of the hot July day in the park took sights and sounds like people laughing and men selling ice cream all the way to number 3 on the Hot 100 in 1972. Can you dig it? They sing, "Yes, We Can." Saturday in the Park by Chicago, 1972. Here you go.

By the mid-60s, the Beach Boys were the kings of sun and sand. In 1965, they sang the praises of California girls over all others. This song went all the way to number 3 on the Hot 100. California Girls by the Beach Boys.

In 1976, the group War had a soulful, slow jam called Summer. It peaked at number 7 on the Hot 100. It talked about cruising around town with all the windows down, the 8-track player playing all your favorite tunes. And do you remember Bell Bottoms? Well, maybe you'll remember Summer from 1976. Here we go.

Hey folks, this is Jerry Corbin and you're listening to WXED 107.3, Elwood City. In the summer of 1964, the Drifters had a lovely tune about catching some shade and some hot times literally under the boardwalk at the beach. This song spent a lot of quality time on the Hot 100. The tune has become a summer staple covered by many, including Bruce Willis and the Temptations. And here it is. Number 15 in the all-time summer songs, Under the Boardwalk by the Drifters, 1964.

In 1985, Bryan Adams released The Summer of 69. It went straight to number 5 on the Hot 100. This anthem of playing his first real six string and meeting a summer sweetie at the drive-in is a classic, nostalgic ode to the summer of the best days of our lives. So here he is, number 16 on the all-time summer classic hits, Bryan Adams with The Summer of 69.

Hi, folks. This is Jerry Corbin with WXED 107.3. You're listening to The Streets of Rock and Roll, Summer Classics with Jerry Corbin. Mongo Jerry handed the world this laid-back summer track when they released the somewhat tropical jam In the Summertime. In 1970, the UK group's only major U.S. hit, and we love it so much it's number 17 in the all-time summer favorites. In the Summertime by Mongo Jerry.

Hi, folks. We're coming up to the top of the hour. We're going to finish this segment with number 18 on the all-time summer hits, saying, "My love for you will still be strong after the boys of summer have gone." Don Henley patiently awaits the departure of his sweetheart's summer fling so he can regain her affection. In 1984, it was a top five hit and also scored Henley the Grammy Award for Best Male Rock Vocal Performance. Rounding out the hour, this is The Boys of Summer by Don Henley.

0: We're nearing the top of the hour, and it's time for a station identification. This has been Jerry Corbin on the streets of rock and roll, bringing to you the greatest all-time summer songs, celebrating the summer solstice, the longest, hottest days of the year, and the songs that remind us of the best times of our lives. If you're digging the greatest summer hits of all time, I'll see you on the other side, and we'll continue this journey to the sun.
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0: 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Today, we're celebrating the summer solstice. That is, summertime, the longest, warmest days of summer. It happens every June when the Earth arrives at the point of its orbit where the North Pole is at its maximum tilt toward the sun, resulting in the longest day, the shortest night of the calendar year. To celebrate the summer solstice and our favorite season, we've scoured the Billboard chart archives and updated the definitive list of the most popular songs about summer ever recorded. This is part two, and we're going to start you out with a song I know you're going to love. Summer Nights is one of the great movie songs that appeal to everybody. It was made famous by John Travolta and Olivia Newton-John in the movie Grease. This 1978 legacy of Danny and Sandy, their summer fling, warmed up to number 5 at the height of the disco era. And here it is.

This Sly and the Family Stone easy going hit entered the Hot 100 the same month the group played the most iconic summer festival of all time, Woodstock. In the tune, each member expresses a line about what they love most about summer. However, they all agree, that's when I had the most fun. Those summer days,

Number 21 in the all-time favorite summertime songs is Surfin' USA by the Beach Boys in 1963. The Beach Boys sing they'd be gone all summer. And hey, if they didn't make it back before school starts, tell the teacher we're surfin'. The song, a reworking of the tune from Chuck Berry's Sweet Little 16, reached the top five of the Hot 100 in 1963. And it's number 21 in overall summer songs. The Beach Boys, Surfin' USA.

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Our next song is number 22 on the all-time favorite summer classics, Endless Summer Nights by Richard Marx in 1988. This ballad about a summer fling, well, it must have done the trick because he later married the woman he was on vacation with when he was inspired to write this song. It reached number 2 on the Billboard charts in 1988, and here it is. Endless Summer Nights.

Way back in 1963, Jan and Dean were going to Surf City. This rock track rode the airwaves to number one on the Billboard charts, and we still love it. It's number 23 in the all-time summer hit, Surf City by Jan and Dean.

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This is Jerry Corbin, and you're listening to WXED 107.3. Today, we're celebrating the summer solstice, the longest, hottest days of the year. Us laymen just call it summer. And to celebrate the return of summer, we have the updated definitive list of the most popular songs about summer ever recorded. And we're going to share it all with you. Number 24 on our all-time summer hits is a 1960 Brian Hyland hit with his song about one shy girl, shy about showing her daring two-piece swimsuit at the beach. So shy, she stayed wrapped up in her blanket, then hid in the water until she turned blue. But there's a happy ending. We got this great song, Itsy Bitsy Teeny Weeny Yellow Polka Dot Bikini by Brian Hyland.

complete with honking cabs and jackhammers, John Sebastian of the Lovin' Spoonful contrasts summer days in New York with summer nights on the rooftop with the cats out looking for kitties. This song hit number one on the Hot 100 in 1966. John Sebastian, number 25 in the all-time favorite summer hits by the Lovin' Spoonful, Summer in the City.

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This is Jerry Corbin, and you're listening to WXED 107.3 FM Radio. Our next song is a song that never ranked, but I love it. It lives on after the passing of the comedian, singer, writer, Bill Zucker. Bill was a friend of mine. He was introduced to me by my daughter, Carly, when she lived in L.A. Bill passed away way too soon, but his song, like our memories of Bill, will never go away. I hope you will enjoy Bill Zucker singing Summer Girl. Summer is officially here, folks. You've heard the best songs, the best summer songs ever. Now go forth and enjoy this summer like it was your last. I know you will.

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As I say goodbye to our listeners, I wish you hot days, warm nights, and cool memories.

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2: Hi, folks. This is Jerry Corbin with a brand new show, what I call the Streets of Rock and Roll. You never know who you're going to run into on the Streets of Rock and Roll. So come along now and let's see what we can get into together. First off, I got to get this thing running. I say we're operating on a shoestring down here, and this equipment don't always want to run right, so you got to work with me a little bit. Let's give it a try and see if we can get it up and running. Hang on, let me give it a couple good kicks. Cooking. Hi, folks. Today we're celebrating the return of the summer solstice. That will happen on June 21st, right around 11:32 p.m. Eastern Standard Time. The solstice happens twice a year, in June and December. The June solstice happens around June 21st, when the sun is directly overhead. This date marks the official beginning of summer in the Northern Hemisphere, occurring when the Earth arrives at the point in its orbit where the North Pole is at its maximum tilt, about 23.5 degrees towards the sun, resulting in the longest day and the shortest night of the calendar year. By longest day, we mean the longest period of sunlight hours. At the time of the June solstice, the Northern Hemisphere receives sunlight at the most direct angle of the year. What that means to us is the sun is shining and the beaches are getting crowded. Summer is upon us. To celebrate the return of the summer solstice and our favorite season, we've scoured the Billboard chart archives and updated the definitive list of the most popular songs about summer ever recorded. These hot summer songs are ranked based on their performance on the Billboard Hot 100 chart from August 4th, 1958 through May 31st, 2014. Songs are based on an inverse point system, with weeks at number one earning the greatest value and weeks number 100 earning the least. And so we start you out. Our first song, folks, is by the Beach Boys. They're going to sing about their favorite pastime, surfing, in their 1962 pop hit, Surfin' Safari. A Woody was a two-door station wagon, also called a Nomad. It simplified hauling surfboard. With a catchy beat and great harmonies, it stayed on the Hot 100 for 17 weeks. And here it is, the number one summer song, Surfin' Safari.

Hi, folks. This is your host, Jerry Corbin. Perhaps one of the most widely covered tunes epitomizes the season's lighthearted attitude. Billy Stewart's 1966 crossover rendition, which embellished with jazzy horns, bluesy guitar, and funky scatting vocals, peaked at number 10 on the Hot 100. And here it is, from 1966, Summertime by Billy Stewart.

Summer anthems are often defined by the sing-along factor. Aside from the manic laugh and shriek of the song's title at the beginning, the Safari's Wipeout is the exception to the rule. With almost 3 minutes of surf guitar instrumental magic and one of the most memorable drum beats of all time, ladies and gentlemen, from 1962, the Safari's with Wipeout.

Hi, folks. This is your host, Jerry Corbin. You know, Eddie Cochran knew how hard it was to be a teenager, even back in 1958. His slightly rebellious hit raised a holler about just how much of a bummer it was to have to work all summer instead of partying with your girl and your friends. The tune, appropriately featured in the 1980 film Caddyshack, claim, "There ain't no cure for the summertime blues." And here it is from 1958, Summertime Blues.

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This is your host, Jerry Corbin, and you're listening to WXED 107.3 FM radio in Elwood City. Capturing the sweet sadness of saying farewell to a summer love, Chad and Jeremy employ delicate, simple vocals over chugging drums and rich acoustic guitar plucks. In this tune, which entered the Hot 100 in 1964, the folk rock duo remind the listener that there are always the memories to keep you warm in the fall. From 1964, folks, Chad and Jeremy singing A Summer Song.

For those with any nostalgia for the decade of the Pac-Man and leg warmers, the Motels, suddenly last summer, which peaked on the Hot 100 in 1983, will satisfy any craving for an 80s summer music. Over a catchy drum beat and spacey guitar, the emotionally distraught Martha Davis explains in a hot, dusty voice that though the seasons change, that doesn't mean the summer has to end. Ladies and gentlemen, from 1983, the Motels singing Suddenly Last Summer.

Hi, folks. This is Jerry Corbin, and we're celebrating the summer solstice, the longest days of the year, and the Billboard Chart Archives, the most definitive list of the most popular songs about summer ever recorded. And now, the Beach Boys' name alone should conjure images of summer with the California group's many carefree songs about surfing, girls, cars. Peaking on the Hot 100 at number 7 in 1963, Surfer Girl, a romantic ballad channeling the likes of 50s doo-wop with vocal harmonies that will make you yearn for a summer fling. And here we go with the 1963 Beach Boys hit, Surfer Girl.

Fields and Crofts Classic is filled with mellow vibe. The fellas let the wind blow through their hair on this one. Back in 72, this single peaked at number 6 on the Hot 100 list, Summer Breeze by Fields and Crofts.

With eyeliner and snarling guitar, Alice Cooper took the sweet, innocent idea of the first day of summer break and turned it into an Emancipation Proclamation for ditching class permanently. School, he growled, was not only out for summer, school's out forever. The gritty tune peaked at number 7 on the Hot 100 in 1972. It's Alice Cooper with School's Out.

0: This is Jerry Corbin, and you're listening to WXED 107.3 FM. Are you ready to roll out those lazy, hazy, crazy days of summer? Well, here is Nat King Cole with his number one hit in 1963, number 11 on the charts, Lazy, Hazy, Crazy Days of Summer. Here you go.
1: Roar!

I'm back, folks. This is Jerry Corbin with WXED 107.3. Next up, we got some brassy horns. Blowing like a cool breeze off Lake Michigan, Chicago's real celebration of the hot July day in the park took sights and sounds like people laughing and men selling ice cream all the way to number 3 on the Hot 100 in 1972. Can you dig it? They sing, "Yes, We Can." Saturday in the Park by Chicago, 1972. Here you go.

By the mid-60s, the Beach Boys were the kings of sun and sand. In 1965, they sang the praises of California girls over all others. This song went all the way to number 3 on the Hot 100. California Girls by the Beach Boys.

In 1976, the group War had a soulful, slow jam called Summer. It peaked at number 7 on the Hot 100. It talked about cruising around town with all the windows down, the 8-track player playing all your favorite tunes. And do you remember bell bottoms? Well, maybe you'll remember Summer from 1976. Here we go.

Hey folks, this is Jerry Corbin and you're listening to WXED 107.3, Elwood City. In the summer of 1964, the Drifters had a lovely tune about catching some shade and some hot times literally under the boardwalk at the beach. This song spent a lot of quality time on the Hot 100. The tune has become a summer staple covered by many, including Bruce Willis and the Temptations. And here it is. Number 15 in the all-time summer songs, Under the Boardwalk by the Drifters, 1964.

In 1985, Bryan Adams released The Summer of 69. It went straight to number 5 on the Hot 100. This anthem of playing his first real six string and meeting a summer sweetie at the drive-in is a classic, nostalgic ode to the summer of the best days of our lives. So here he is, number 16 on the all-time summer classic hits, Bryan Adams with The Summer of 69.

Hi, folks. This is Jerry Corbin with WXED 107.3. You're listening to The Streets of Rock and Roll, Summer Classics with Jerry Corbin. Mongo Jerry handed the world this laid-back summer track when they released the somewhat tropical jam In the Summertime. In 1970, the UK group's only major U.S. hit, and we love it so much it's number 17 in the all-time summer favorites. In the Summertime by Mongo Jerry.

Hi, folks. We're coming up to the top of the hour. We're going to finish this segment with number 18 on the all-time summer hits, saying, "My love for you will still be strong after the boys of summer have gone." Don Henley patiently awaits the departure of his sweetheart's summer fling so he can regain her affection. In 1984, it was a top five hit and also scored Henley the Grammy Award for Best Male Rock Vocal Performance. Rounding out the hour, this is The Boys of Summer by Don Henley.

We are nearing the top of the hour, and it's time for a station identification. This has been Jerry Corbin on the streets of rock and roll, bringing to you the greatest all-time summer songs, celebrating the summer solstice, the longest, hottest days of the year, and the songs that remind us of the best times of our lives. If you're digging the greatest summer hits of all time, I'll see you on the other side, and we'll continue this journey to the sun.

0: 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And today, it is my pleasure to have in the studio Liz, and she's the owner of Spring Street Studios in Zelianople. How are you, Liz?
1: I'm excellent, Marianne. Thank you for having me.
0: I'm glad to have you. And I must apologize. I forgot about our interview last month, and that's uncalled for.
1: Well, I made a nice little trip up to Elwood and took a little tour around town.
0: That's terrible.
1: It's absolutely no problem. Oh. I'm always happy to come up.
0: I'm glad to have you. Tell me a little bit about what's going on at Spring Street Studios.
1: Sure. So we always have exciting things going on. Mm-hmm. We are a little gift shop focusing on glass and also a glass studio where you can come and make your own glass.
0: Yeah. But
1: I actually have something really exciting I want to talk about, an event we're doing next month.
0: All right.
1: So August 7th through 9th.
0: Yes.
1: We are, through all of Zelianople, doing something called the Creative Crawl.
0: Yeah.
1: So the Creative Crawl is not just me. It's going to be all four of the creative studios in town. So it's me at Spring Street Studios. It's Curio, which is ceramics. Mm-hmm. It's Woods Lane Co., which is like a board and brush. Then also there's a brand new candle studio. She's called Zeely Candle Bar.
0: Okay.
1: So we're all getting together, and it's a ticketed event. And you can take the whole weekend and create things, dine, shop, hang out, explore town.
0: And listeners, I have the flyer in my window downstairs. So,
1: yeah, we're really excited.
0: Yeah, and I'll announce it.
1: Cool. That would be great.
0: You have a beautiful shop. I've been in it many times. And what motivated you to be into stained glass to begin with?
1: Oh, we're going way back.
0: Yeah.
1: So I originally started doing glass in high school.
0: Oh.
1: Yeah, I kind of knew I wanted to do something in the arts, but I had to do something cooler than my sister. So I found a glass blowing program at the Pittsburgh Glass Center. I grew up not too far from Pittsburgh.
0: Really?
1: Yeah.
0: Where at?
1: Where I grew up was in Baldwin, South Hills.
0: Okay, I know where that is.
1: So yeah, I was sold because I got to leave high school once a week for 8 or 10 or 12 weeks. I don't remember, but significant enough that I was hooked.
0: Well, I'm glad you got hooked.
1: Yeah, so I...
0: Because your store is beautiful.
1: Thank you.
0: If you can't find a gift in there, then something's wrong with you. That's all I can say. They even have Mr. Rogers stuff.
1: Mm-hmm.
0: And I bought one and gave it to the person that runs the farmer's market. And she loved it.
1: That's awesome. I love those.
0: Yeah.
1: The Mr. Rogers one is so cool. So yeah, I don't make everything in the store, of course,
0: because no.
1: I certainly wouldn't have the time.
0: No.
1: But, you know, when we first opened, it was really just trying to plug into that network of glass people I know, you know, primarily Pittsburgh-based, Western PA-based. So we really feature a lot of local art.
0: Okay. So what's new since I've been in?
1: Have you seen the new studio?
0: No.
1: Oh, well, that is the big news then. So we've always done classes, but we used to do them right in the back of our shop.
0: Right, right.
1: And it was a little tight.
0: Yeah.
1: It wasn't exactly
0: it was
1: spacious. So we got really lucky that the business adjoining us, the spaces were originally attached, but then they were blocked off into two businesses, and she decided to retire.
0: Oh.
1: So I got to bust through a wall, and we've since built a beautiful studio that's designated just for our classes.
0: That's wonderful. You had the room.
1: Yes. Really, almost doubled in size.
0: You're lucky.
1: It's amazing.
0: Yeah. In Zelianople, you're very lucky.
1: Yes.
0: What all do you teach? What classes?
1: Yeah, so despite my humble beginnings in glass blowing,
0: okay,
1: I did come to find that that's not my favorite thing in the world. It's just hot and it's a lot of teamwork, and really in classes you don't get to touch anything. It's very instructor driven. So what I found I love teaching is we do a lot of fused glass and stained glass, and we even just opened a mosaic bar. So that kind of working with glass, it's considered warm or cold or stained. You get to touch everything.
0: Well, you're a young person.
1: Yeah, kind of.
0: Yeah, you are. As far as an owner of a studio.
1: Yeah.
0: You are. You do a fine job.
1: Well, thank you. Yeah, it's been 5 years now, so yeah. It's been a process. I had some amazing support in the beginning. I had a business partner, Renee, who really kind of showed me the business side.
0: Mm-hmm.
1: And then over the years, I kind of took over more and more of the business duties. And now it's all up to me. She is retired, although she's still an amazing support. And it's my business now.
0: Right. I think that's wonderful that she's still supporting you.
1: Yeah. I said earlier, she's coming in today. Who knows what we'll get into.
0: Like I said, there are so many beautiful things in your store. What do you sell the most of?
1: You know, we usually are pretty heavy on the classes. All through the year, our most popular classes are these mosaic bowls where you get to break stuff. Just break a bunch of glass and then you put it back together.
0: Do you get a lot of children?
1: For that one, we don't recommend a lot of children because it's 100% breaking.
0: All right.
1: But we do, especially during the summer, have a lot of youth classes. So for the youth classes, we're still working with glass, but we usually use like the sprinkles and the sticks and the dots, something a little bit easier for the young ones. My daughter started doing glass when she was 2 and 3. So typically, if you can hold a pencil, you can make glass.
0: That's wonderful. How long have you been into this?
1: So back to those humble beginnings.
0: Yeah.
1: Started in high school.
0: Mm-hmm.
1: And then ever since, it's just been different versions of making glass.
0: And but it's you don't want to say how many years that was.
1: So that would have been 23 years ago.
0: Wow.
1: If I could do my math right.
0: So Liz, what classes are you having come up?
1: Yeah, so we, like a lot of town, are putting up a Christmas in July class.
0: Okay.
1: So one of our most popular classes during the holidays is this beautiful, like, Christmas tree platter.
0: Wow.
1: Now, you can put whatever you want on it. So we've had lots of different versions, but we have an amazing sample. I show, like, a special technique how to break the glass so it's very, like, wispy and very much like a little pine tree. And people love doing that. So that's going to be on the 25th. So right around the corner.
0: I wish I had the time. Really?
1: Yeah.
0: I do.
1: Hey, I wouldn't have the time if I wasn't teaching it.
0: And what other events do you have coming up?
1: Yeah, our next big thing is going to be that creative crawl.
0: Mm-hmm.
1: So that's August 7th through 9th.
0: Yeah.
1: And we're so excited about that.
0: What is your most popular thing in the store?
1: For retail?
0: Yeah.
1: It's always changing because our stock is always changing. We get, you know.
0: It is.
1: I can request something from the artists and they're artists. They give me whatever they want.
0: You know, people, if they want to even look around, that would be good.
1: Yeah, you can get lost in there. It's not a big store, but you have to do a couple loops just to see it all.
0: Yeah.
1: But I do have something that stands out as the most popular. It is the glass rubber duck.
0: Oh, how about that?
1: Yeah, my buddy who goes by Duck Duck Glass makes, it's a solid sculpted glass duck.
0: Yeah, I've seen them.
1: It's so cute. And then he makes a version where it's just the duck butt.
0: Mm-hmm.
1: So it's little heads in the water. People usually get a kick out of that one.
0: I got a kick out of them. And I love to see them.
1: Yeah, they're always swimming in their little pond.
0: Okay. Did you go to school for this?
1: I did. Not for business, but because I got excited about glass in high school, I specifically chose a glass program to go to college.
0: That's cool. All right.
1: So, yeah, I got a BFA, Bachelor of Fine Arts, specifically in glass.
0: Where at?
1: That was at Kent State in Ohio.
0: Oh,
1: So yeah, a lot of people don't know that like Ohio, New York, Pennsylvania is actually a pretty big hub for like glass in the 60s and 70s.
0: Really?
1: Then of course, the West Coast, which is where I went next. But it really is a great area for glass. So yeah, then I took a couple years off and then I went to the West Coast.
0: Had I known, I would change everything when I went to college. Had I known my future, but you don't know.
1: Yeah.
0: So you take what you think is popular at the time.
1: You know, I went into college like financial crisis time. So yeah. It was kind of like, do whatever you want as long as you get a degree. So I chose the arts. And then, you know, I was just a weird art kid and traveled around.
0: I should have.
1: Yeah, it was a lot of fun.
0: Yeah.
1: But yeah, then I got to do it all again. I went to grad school. So that was nice because I chose that very intentionally. So that was a nice dedicated time to commit myself to what I was doing.
0: Grad school, even.
1: Yep.
0: That's cool.
1: The last time you get to be selfish before you have to be a real grown up.
0: Yeah. We all know about that, don't we? What is your website?
1: Our website? I've shortened it.
0: Okay.
1: So now it's zeelyglass.com. So Zeely, like Zeely and Opal, glass.
0: Z-E-L-I-E, glass.com.
1: .com.
0: Okay.
1: Yeah, Spring Street Studios was a little hard
0: to
1: type.
0: And you're located on Spring Street. And if you don't know where Spring Street is, listeners.
1: So Spring Street is really part of the Main Street District.
0: Yeah.
1: I can say that now. So East Spring Street is just off of Main Street. And that whole block has been completely redeveloped. So
0: and
1: we are in
0: what you have outside is noticeable.
1: Yes. Yes, you can
0: find
1: us.
0: And what do
1: us.
0: You have?
1: So you can find us easily because we have a beautiful mosaic mural.
0: Okay. That's what I want you to look for, listeners. What is your phone number?
1: Phone number is 724-473-4899.
0: It's worth a trip, listeners.
1: I agree. Come
0: especially come in the store, you know?
1: Mm-hmm. Yep, make something. Then we're right across the street from a great cafe, boutiques. Yep. You can get a glass of wine.
0: It's loaded with stores now.
1: Yes.
0: Spring Street is.
1: Yeah, if you haven't been down Spring Street in a while,
0: yeah,
1: it's all new. It's really great.
0: Well, it's great to have you, Liz.
1: Absolutely. It's always great to be here.
0: And remember, Spring Street Studios in Zeely and Opal.
1: That's all you need to know.
0: Thank you.
1: Absolutely. Thank you.
0: Bye now.

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1: 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Today, we're celebrating the summer solstice. That is, summertime, the longest, warmest days of summer. It happens every June when the Earth arrives at the point of its orbit where the North Pole is at its maximum tilt toward the sun, resulting in the longest day, the shortest night of the calendar year. To celebrate the summer solstice and our favorite season, we've scoured the Billboard chart archives and updated the definitive list of the most popular songs about summer ever recorded. This is part two, and we're going to start you out with a song I know you're going to love. Summer Nights is one of the great movie songs that appeal to everybody. It was made famous by John Travolta and Olivia Newton-John in the movie Grease. This 1978 legacy of Danny and Sandy, their summer fling, warmed up to number 5 at the height of the disco era. And here it is.

This Sly and the Family Stone easy go and hit entered the Hot 100 the same month the group played the most iconic summer festival of all time, Woodstock. In the tune, each member expresses a line about what they love most about summer. However, they all agree, that's when I had the most fun. Those summer days,

Number 21 in the all-time favorite summertime songs is Surfing USA by the Beach Boys in 1963. The Beach Boys sing they'd be gone all summer. And hey, if they didn't make it back before school starts, tell the teacher we're surfing. The song, a reworking of the tune from Chuck Berry's Sweet Little 16, reached the top five of the Hot 100 in 1963. And it's number 21 in overall summer songs. The Beach Boys, Surfing USA.

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Our next song is number 22 on the all-time favorite summer classics, Endless Summer Nights by Richard Marx in 1988. This ballad about a summer fling, well, it must have done the trick because he later married the woman he was on vacation with when he was inspired to write this song. It reached number 2 on the Billboard charts in 1988, and here it is. Endless Summer Nights.

Way back in 1963, Jan and Dean were going to Surf City. This rock track rode the airwaves to number one on the Billboard charts, and we still love it. It's number 23 in the all-time summer hit, Surf City by Jan and Dean.

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Today, we're celebrating the summer solstice, the longest, hottest days of the year. Us laymen just call it summer. And to celebrate the return of summer, we have the updated definitive list of the most popular songs about summer ever recorded. And we're going to share it all with you. Number 24 on our all-time summer hits is a 1960 Brian Hyland hit with his song about one shy girl, shy about showing her daring two-piece swimsuit at the beach. So shy, she stayed wrapped up in her blanket, then hid in the water until she turned blue. But there's a happy ending. We got this great song, Itsy Bitsy Teeny Weeny Yellow Polka Dot Bikini by Brian Holland.

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complete with honking cabs and jackhammers, John Sebastian of the Lovin' Spoonful contrasts summer days in New York with summer nights on the rooftop with the cats out looking for kitties. This song hit number one on the Hot 100 in 1966. John Sebastian, number 25 in the all-time favorite summer hits by the Lovin' Spoonful, Summer in the City.

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This is Jerry Corbin, and you're listening to WXED 107.3 FM Radio. Our next song is a song that never ranked, but I love it. It lives on after the passing of the comedian, singer, writer, Bill Zucker. Bill was a friend of mine. He was introduced to me by my daughter, Carly, when she lived in L.A. Bill passed away way too soon, but his song, like our memories of Bill, will never go away. I hope you will enjoy Bill Zucker singing Summer Girl. Summer is officially here, folks. You've heard the best songs, the best summer songs ever. Now go forth and enjoy this summer like it was your last. I know you will. And now,

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As I say goodbye to our listeners, I wish you hot days, warm nights, and cool memories.

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1: This is Marianne Chainer with your Elwood City weather forecast for Tuesday, July 28th. Morning thunderstorms. High temperature 81. Low temperature 64. Looking ahead to Wednesday, morning clouds and afternoon sun. High temperature 78. Low temperature 60. On Thursday, partly cloudy. High temperature 81. Low temperature 58. Elwood City's highly anticipated event is Elwood City's Fall Fest and Car Cruise, presented by the Elwood City Chamber of Commerce on Saturday, September 26th, from 11 a.m. to 5 p.m.
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1: This is Marianne Chainer with your Elwood City weather forecast for Tuesday, July 28th. Morning thunderstorms. High temperature 81. Low temperature 64. Looking ahead to Wednesday, morning clouds and afternoon sun. High temperature 78. Low temperature 60. On Thursday, partly cloudy. High temperature 81. Low temperature 58. Elwood City's highly anticipated event is Elwood City's Fall Fest and Car Cruise, presented by the Elwood City Chamber of Commerce on Saturday, September 26th, from 11 a.m. to 5 p.m.

0: What if the alarm went off and nobody came?
1: What if the alarm went off and nobody came?
2: What if the alarm went off and nobody came?
3: The Elwood City Fire Department is in need of volunteers. 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In the late 1980s, there were 300,000 volunteer firefighters. Now there are less than 30,000. A junior firefighter can be between 16 and 18 years of age. You can join the family of firefighters at 724-758-8149, and applications are also taken at the fire station, 411 6th Street in Elwood City, Pennsylvania.

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Phone 1-844-423-5049. 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
1: 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The Elwood City Moose Lodge is proud to have a benefit shuffleboard tournament to benefit John Baldelli and Officer K-9 Backy on August 15th at 1 p.m. at the Elwood City Moose Lodge, Factory Avenue, Elwood City. The Elwood City Area Historical Society on 5th Street in Elwood City is open Monday through Thursday from 10 a.m. till 2 p.m. Their 2026-27 kickoff dinner is September 14th at the Conequenessing Country Club at 6:30 p.m. Dinner is open to the public, $40 each. A benefit shuffleboard tournament at the Elwood City Moose Lodge on Saturday, August 15th at 1 p.m. to benefit K-9 Bakey. The Mud Maker Series on Wednesday, August 5th at the Elwood City Public Library from 4:30 till 6:30 p.m. All ages welcome. supported by a grant from Pennsylvania Creative Industries. Experience the art of clay making. The Elwood City Area Public Library, now taking donations for the book sale in October. 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Tuesday, July 28th, 10:15 a.m., jump start to kindergarten. 1 to 3 p.m., interactive play. 1:15 p.m., Dino Days for kindergarten through second grade. 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
0: This is Marianne Chainer with your Elwood City weather forecast for Tuesday, July 28th. Morning thunderstorms. High temperature 81. Low temperature 64. Looking ahead to Wednesday, morning clouds and afternoon sun. High temperature 78. Low temperature 60. On Thursday, partly cloudy. High temperature 81. Low temperature 58. Elwood City's highly anticipated event is Elwood City's Fall Fest and Car Cruise, presented by the Elwood City Chamber of Commerce on Saturday, September 26th, from 11 a.m. to 5 p.m.
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1: This is Marianne Chainer with your Elwood City weather forecast for Tuesday, July 28th. Morning thunderstorms. High temperature 81. Low temperature 64. Looking ahead to Wednesday, morning clouds and afternoon sun. High temperature 78. Low temperature 60. On Thursday, partly cloudy. High temperature 81. Low temperature 58. Elwood City's highly anticipated event is Elwood City's Fall Fest and Car Cruise, presented by the Elwood City Chamber of Commerce on Saturday, September 26th, from 11 a.m. to 5 p.m.
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1: This is Marianne Chainer with your Elwood City weather forecast for Wednesday, July 29th. Morning clouds and afternoon sun. High temperature 78, low temperature 59. On Thursday, mostly sunny. High temperature 82, low temperature 58. On Friday, mostly sunny. High temperature 85, low temperature 64. The American Red Cross has declared a national blood crisis. This summer has brought unique blood challenges and has placed additional strain on their blood supply. 800-733-7000.

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1: This is Marianne Chainer with your Elwood City weather forecast for Wednesday, July 29th. Morning clouds and afternoon sun. High temperature, 78. Low temperature, 59. On Thursday, mostly sunny. High temperature, 82. Low temperature, 58. On Friday, mostly sunny. High temperature, 85. Low temperature, 64. The American Red Cross has declared a national blood crisis. This summer has brought unique blood challenges and has placed additional strain on their blood supply. 800-7000.

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Uh-huh. 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But you can't stay cause you've been somewhere else. 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
1: This is Marianne Chainer with your Elwood City weather forecast for Wednesday, July 29th. Morning clouds and afternoon sun. High temperature 78. Low temperature 59. On Thursday, mostly sunny. High temperature 82. Low temperature 58. On Friday, mostly sunny. High temperature 85. Low temperature 64. The American Red Cross has declared a national blood crisis. This summer has brought unique blood challenges and has placed additional strain on their blood supply. 800-7

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spreading round in that Texas town. About the shack outside the games. And you know what I'm talking about. 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

Hi, folks. This is Jerry Corbin with a brand new show, what I call the Streets of Rock and Roll. You never know who you're going to run into on the Streets of Rock and Roll. So come along now and let's see what we can get into together. First off, I got to get this thing running. I see we're operating on a shoestring down here, and this equipment don't always want to run right. So you got to work with me a little bit. Let's give it a try and see if we can get it up and running. Hang on, let me give it a couple good kicks. Now we're cooking. Hi, folks. Today we're celebrating the return of the summer solstice. That will happen on June 21st, right around 11:32 p.m. Eastern Standard Time. The solstice happens twice a year, in June and December. The June solstice happens around June 21st, when the sun is directly overhead. This date marks the official beginning of summer in the Northern Hemisphere, occurring when the Earth arrives at the point in its orbit where the North Pole is at its maximum tilt, about 23.5 degrees towards the sun, resulting in the longest day and the shortest night of the calendar year. By longest day, we mean the longest period of sunlight hours. At the time of the June solstice, the Northern Hemisphere receives sunlight at the most direct angle of the year. What that means to us is the sun is shining and the beaches are getting crowded. Summer is upon us. To celebrate the return of the summer solstice and our favorite season, we've scoured the Billboard chart archives and updated the definitive list of the most popular songs about summer ever recorded. These hot summer songs are ranked based on their performance on the Billboard Hot 100 chart from August 4th, 1958 through May 31st, 2014. Songs are based on an inverse point system, with weeks at number one earning the greatest value and weeks number 100 earning the least. And so we start you out. Our first song, folks, is by the Beach Boys. They're going to sing about their favorite pastime, surfing, in their 1962 pop hit, Surfin' Safari. A Woody was a two-door station wagon, also called a Nomad. It simplified hauling surfboard. With a catchy beat and great harmonies, it stayed on the Hot 100 for 17 weeks. And here it is, the number one summer song, Surfin' Safari.

Hi, folks. This is your host, Jerry Corbin. Perhaps one of the most widely covered tunes epitomizes the season's lighthearted attitude. Billy Stewart's 1966 crossover rendition, which embellished with jazzy horns, bluesy guitar, and funky scatting vocals, peaked at number 10 on the Hot 100. And here it is, from 1966, Summertime by Billy Stewart.

Summer anthems are often defined by the sing-along factor. Aside from the manic laugh and shriek of the song's title at the beginning, the Safari's Wipeout is the exception to the rule. With almost 3 minutes of surf guitar instrumental magic and one of the most memorable drum beats of all time, ladies and gentlemen, from 1962, the Safari's with Wipeout.

Hi, folks. This is your host, Jerry Corbin. You know, Eddie Cochran knew how hard it was to be a teenager, even back in 1958. His slightly rebellious hit raised a holler about just how much of a bummer it was to have to work all summer instead of partying with your girl and your friends. The tune, appropriately featured in the 1980 film Caddyshack, claim, "There ain't no cure for the summertime blues." And here it is from 1958, Summertime Blues.

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This is your host, Jerry Corbin, and you're listening to WXED 107.3 FM radio in Elwood City. Capturing the sweet sadness of saying farewell to a summer love, Chad and Jeremy employ delicate, simple vocals over chugging drums and rich acoustic guitar plucks. In this tune, which entered the Hot 100 in 1964, the folk rock duo remind the listener that there are always the memories to keep you warm in the fall. From 1964, folks, Chad and Jeremy singing A Summer Song.

For those with any nostalgia for the decade of the Pac-Man and leg warmers, the Motels, Suddenly Last Summer, which peaked on the Hot 100 in 1983, will satisfy any craving for an 80s summer music. Over a catchy drum beat and spacey guitar, the emotionally distraught Martha Davis explains in a hot, dusty voice that though the seasons change, that doesn't mean the summer has to end. Ladies and gentlemen, from 1983, The Motels singing Suddenly Last Summer.

Hi, folks. This is Jerry Corbin, and we're celebrating the summer solstice, the longest days of the year, and the Billboard Chart Archives, the most definitive list of the most popular songs about summer ever recorded. And now, the Beach Boys' name alone should conjure images of summer with the California group's many carefree songs about surfing, girls, cars. Peaking on the Hot 100 at number 7 in 1963, Surfer Girl, a romantic ballad channeling the likes of 50s doo-wop with vocal harmonies that will make you yearn for a summer fling. And here we go with the 1963 Beach Boys hit, Surfer Girl.

Fields and Crofts Classic is filled with mellow vibe. The fellas let the wind blow through their hair on this one. Back in 72, this single peaked at number 6 on the Hot 100 list, Summer Breeze by Fields and Crofts.

With eyeliner and snarling guitar, Alice Cooper took the sweet, innocent idea of the first day of summer break and turned it into an Emancipation Proclamation for ditching class permanently. "School," he growled, "was not only out for summer, school's out forever." The gritty tune peaked at number 7 on the Hot 100 in 1972. It's Alice Cooper with "School's Out."

This is Jerry Corbin, and you're listening to WXED 107.3 FM. Are you ready to roll out those lazy, hazy, crazy days of summer? Well, here is Nat King Cole with his number one hit in 1963, number 11 on the charts, Lazy, Hazy, Crazy Days of Summer. Here you go. Run!

I'm back, folks. This is Jerry Corbin with WXED 107.3. Next up, we got some brassy horns. Blowing like a cool breeze off Lake Michigan, Chicago's real celebration of the hot July day in the park took sights and sounds like people laughing and men selling ice cream all the way to number 3 on the Hot 100 in 1972. Can you dig it? They sing, "Yes, We Can." Saturday in the Park by Chicago, 1972. Here you go.

By the mid-60s, the Beach Boys were the kings of sun and sand. In 1965, they sang the praises of California girls over all others. This song went all the way to number 3 on the Hot 100. California Girls by the Beach Boys.

In 1976, the group War had a soulful, slow jam called Summer. It peaked at number 7 on the Hot 100. It talked about cruising around town with all the windows down, the 8-track player playing all your favorite tunes. And do you remember Bell Bottoms? Well, maybe you'll remember Summer from 1976. Here we go.

Hey folks, this is Jerry Corbin and you're listening to WXED 107.3, Elwood City. In the summer of 1964, the Drifters had a lovely tune about catching some shade and some hot times literally under the boardwalk at the beach. This song spent a lot of quality time on the Hot 100. The tune has become a summer staple covered by many, including Bruce Willis and the Temptations. And here it is. Number 15 in the all-time summer songs, Under the Boardwalk by the Drifters, 1964.

In 1985, Bryan Adams released The Summer of 69. It went straight to number 5 on the Hot 100. This anthem of playing his first real six string and meeting a summer sweetie at the drive-in is a classic, nostalgic ode to the summer of the best days of our lives. So here he is, number 16 on the all-time summer classic hits, Bryan Adams with The Summer of 69.

Hi, folks. This is Jerry Corbin with WXED 107.3. You're listening to The Streets of Rock and Roll, Summer Classics with Jerry Corbin. Mongo Jerry handed the world this laid-back summer track when they released the somewhat tropical jam In the Summertime. In 1970, the UK group's only major U.S. hit, and we love it so much it's number 17 in the all-time summer favorites. In the Summertime by Mongo Jerry.

Hi, folks. We're coming up to the top of the hour. We're going to finish this segment with number 18 on the all-time summer hits, saying, "My love for you will still be strong after the boys of summer have gone." Don Henley patiently awaits the departure of his sweetheart's summer fling so he can regain her affection. In 1984, it was a top five hit and also scored Henley the Grammy Award for Best Male Rock Vocal Performance. Rounding out the hour, this is The Boys of Summer by Don Henley.

0: We are nearing the top of the hour, and it's time for a station identification. This has been Jerry Corbin on the streets of rock and roll, bringing to you the greatest all-time summer songs, celebrating the summer solstice, the longest, hottest days of the year, and the songs that remind us of the best times of our lives. If you're digging the greatest summer hits of all time, I'll see you on the other side, and we'll continue this journey to the sun.
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2: This is Marianne Chainer with your Elwood City weather forecast for Wednesday, July 29th. Morning clouds and afternoon sun. High temperature, 78. Low temperature, 59. On Thursday, mostly sunny. High temperature, 82. Low temperature, 58. On Friday, mostly sunny. High temperature, 85. Low temperature, 64. The American Red Cross has declared a national blood crisis. This summer has brought unique blood challenges and has placed additional strain on their blood supply. 800-733-2767.
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0: 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Today, we're celebrating the summer solstice, that is, summertime, the longest, warmest days of summer. It happens every June when the Earth arrives at the point of its orbit where the North Pole is at its maximum tilt toward the sun, resulting in the longest day, the shortest night of the calendar year. To celebrate the summer solstice and our favorite season, we've scoured the Billboard chart archives and updated the definitive list of the most popular songs about summer ever recorded. This is part two, and we're going to start you out with a song I know you're going to love. Summer Nights is one of the great movie songs that appeal to everybody. It was made famous by John Travolta and Olivia Newton-John in the movie Grease. This 1978 legacy of Danny and Sandy, their summer fling, warmed up to number 5 at the height of the disco era. And here

This Sly and the Family Stone easy going hit entered the Hot 100 the same month the group played the most iconic summer festival of all time, Woodstock. In the tune, each member expresses a line about what they love most about summer. However, they all agree, that's when I had the most fun. Those summer days,

Number 21 in the all-time favorite summertime songs is Surfin' USA by the Beach Boys in 1963. The Beach Boys sing they'd be gone all summer. And hey, if they didn't make it back before school starts, tell the teacher we're surfin'. The song, a reworking of the tune from Chuck Berry's Sweet Little 16, reached the top five of the Hot 100 in 1963. And it's number 21 in overall summer songs. The Beach Boys, Surfin' USA.

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1: 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Our next song is number 22 on the all-time favorite summer classics, Endless Summer Nights by Richard Marx in 1988. This ballad about a summer fling, well, it must have done the trick because he later married the woman he was on vacation with when he was inspired to write this song. It reached number 2 on the Billboard charts in 1988, and here it is. Endless Summer Nights.

Way back in 1963, Jan and Dean were going to Surf City. This rock track rode the airwaves to number one on the Billboard charts, and we still love it. It's number 23 in the all-time summer hit, Surf City by Jan and Dean.

Hi, folks. This is Jerry Corbin, and you're listening to WXED 107.3. Today, we're celebrating the summer solstice, the longest, hottest days of the year. Us laymen just call it summer. And to celebrate the return of summer, we have the updated definitive list of the most popular songs about summer ever recorded. And we're going to share it all with you. Number 24 on our all-time summer hits is a 1960 Brian Hyland hit with his song about one shy girl, shy about showing her daring two-piece swimsuit at the beach. So shy, she stayed wrapped up in her blanket, then hid in the water until she turned blue. But there's a happy ending. We got this great song, Itsy Bitsy Teeny Weeny Yellow Polka Dot Bikini by Brian Holland.

Complete with honking cabs and jackhammers, John Sebastian of the Lovin' Spoonful contrasts summer days in New York with summer nights on the rooftop with the cats out looking for kitties. This song hit number one on the Hot 100 in 1966. John Sebastian, number 25 in the all-time favorite summer hits by the Lovin' Spoonful, Summer in the City.

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This is Jerry Corbin, and you're listening to WXED 107.3 FM Radio. Our next song is a song that never ranked, but I love it. It lives on after the passing of the comedian, singer, writer, Bill Zucker. Bill was a friend of mine. He was introduced to me by my daughter, Carly, when she lived in L.A. Bill passed away way too soon, but his song, like our memories of Bill, will never go away. I hope you will enjoy Bill Zucker singing Summer Girl. Summer is officially here, folks. You've heard the best songs, the best summer songs ever. Now go forth and enjoy this summer like it was your last. I know you will. And now,

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As I say goodbye to our listeners, I wish you hot days, warm nights, and cool memories.

Hi, folks. This is Jerry Corbin with a brand new show, what I call the Streets of Rock and Roll. You never know who you're going to run into on the Streets of Rock and Roll. So come along now and let's see what we can get into together. First off, I got to get this thing running. I see we're operating on a shoestring down here, and this equipment don't always want to run right, so you got to work with me a little bit. Let's give it a try and see if we can get it up and running. Hang on, let me give it a couple good kicks. Cooking. Hi, folks. Today we're celebrating the return of the summer solstice. That will happen on June 21st, right around 11:32 p.m. Eastern Standard Time. The solstice happens twice a year, in June and December. The June solstice happens around June 21st, when the sun is directly overhead. This date marks the official beginning of summer in the Northern Hemisphere, occurring when the Earth arrives at the point in its orbit where the North Pole is at its maximum tilt, about 23.5 degrees towards the sun, resulting in the longest day and the shortest night of the calendar year. By longest day, we mean the longest period of sunlight hours. At the time of the June solstice, the Northern Hemisphere receives sunlight at the most direct angle of the year. What that means to us is the sun is shining and the beaches are getting crowded. Summer is upon us. To celebrate the return of the summer solstice and our favorite season, we've scoured the Billboard chart archives and updated the definitive list of the most popular songs about summer ever recorded. These hot summer songs are ranked based on their performance on the Billboard Hot 100 chart from August 4th, 1958 through May 31st, 2014. Songs are based on an inverse point system, with weeks at number one earning the greatest value and weeks number 100 earning the least. And so we start you out. Our first song, folks, is by the Beach Boys. They're going to sing about their favorite pastime, surfing, in their 1962 pop hit, Surfin' Safari. A Woody was a two-door station wagon, also called a Nomad. It simplified hauling surfboard. With a catchy beat and great harmonies, it stayed on the Hot 100 for 17 weeks. And here it is, the number one summer song, Surfin' Safari.

Hi, folks. This is your host, Jerry Corbin. Perhaps one of the most widely covered tunes epitomizes the season's lighthearted attitude. Billy Stewart's 1966 crossover rendition, which embellished with jazzy horns, bluesy guitar, and funky scatting vocals, peaked at number 10 on the Hot 100. And here it is, from 1966, Summertime by Billy Stewart.

Summer anthems are often defined by the sing-along factor. Aside from the manic laugh and shriek of the song's title at the beginning, the Safari's Wipeout is the exception to the rule. With almost 3 minutes of surf guitar instrumental magic and one of the most memorable drum beats of all time, ladies and gentlemen, from 1962, the Safari's with Wipeout.

Hi, folks. This is your host, Jerry Corbin. You know, Eddie Cochran knew how hard it was to be a teenager, even back in 1958. His slightly rebellious hit raised a holler about just how much of a bummer it was to have to work all summer instead of partying with your girl and your friends. The tune, appropriately featured in the 1980 film Caddyshack, claim, "There ain't no cure for the summertime blues." And here it is from 1958, Summertime Blues.

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Capturing the sweet sadness of saying farewell to a summer love, Chad and Jeremy employ delicate, simple vocals over chugging drums and rich acoustic guitar plucks. In this tune, which entered the Hot 100 in 1964, the folk rock duo remind the listener that there are always the memories to keep you warm in the fall. From 1964, folks, Chad and Jeremy singing A Summer Song.

For those with any nostalgia for the decade of the Pac-Man and leg warmers, the Motels, suddenly last summer, which peaked on the Hot 100 in 1983, will satisfy any craving for an 80s summer music. Over a catchy drum beat and spacey guitar, the emotionally distraught Martha Davis explains in a hot, dusty voice that though the seasons change, that doesn't mean the summer has to end. Ladies and gentlemen, from 1983, the Motels singing Suddenly Last Summer.

Hi, folks. This is Jerry Corbin, and we're celebrating the summer solstice, the longest days of the year, and the Billboard Chart Archives, the most definitive list of the most popular songs about summer ever recorded. And now, the Beach Boys' name alone should conjure images of summer with the California group's many carefree songs about surfing, girls, cars. Peaking on the Hot 100 at number 7 in 1963, Surfer Girl, a romantic ballad channeling the likes of 50s doo-wop with vocal harmonies that will make you yearn for a summer fling. And here we go with the 1963 Beach Boys hit, Surfer Girl.

Seals and Crofts Classic is filled with mellow vibe. The fellas let the wind blow through their hair on this one. Back in 72, this single peaked at number 6 on the Hot 100 list, Summer Breeze by Seals and Crofts.

With eyeliner and snarling guitar, Alice Cooper took the sweet, innocent idea of the first day of summer break and turned it into an Emancipation Proclamation for ditching class permanently. School, he growled, was not only out for summer, school's out forever. The gritty tune peaked at number 7 on the Hot 100 in 1972. It's Alice Cooper with School's Out.

This is Jerry Corbin, and you're listening to WXED 107.3 FM. Are you ready to roll out those lazy, hazy, crazy days of summer? Well, here is Nat King Cole with his number one hit in 1963, number 11 on the charts, Lazy, Hazy, Crazy Days of Summer. Here you go. Run!

I'm back, folks. This is Jerry Corbin with WXED 107.3. Next up, we got some brassy horns. Blowing like a cool breeze off Lake Michigan, Chicago's real celebration of the hot July day in the park took sights and sounds like people laughing and men selling ice cream all the way to number 3 on the Hot 100 in 1972. Can you dig it? They sing, "Yes, We Can." Saturday in the Park by Chicago, 1972. Here you go.